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0: up. 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
1: Watch that man.
0: Huh?
1: Watch that man.
0: Watch him. Yeah, all right. You're right. Yeah, yeah. Coming from some funny places. What'd you say, bro?
2: What's happening?
0: Down. Huh. Trying to get down. Well, you know, look at him. We're getting epic.
2: That's right. Right on.
0: Yeah. Ain't no alcohol. Man, I don't dig it. What you say, Jason?
2: Say, don't be so mean.
0: You know I'm clean now.
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splash. Raining on April rays, I'm shining on all the clouds and giving fucks what you say. You niggas ain't fly enough to wear these kicks, I walk in. Your girl will call me Lily, that's the artist shit talking. What's up?

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night. His will been so strong and musically inclined. His sad melodies coming out like a smoke from the woody fire. And he sings.

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0: We don't know because I live in the future. 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

0: Liefde vir ons land, ek en jy saam met ons kinders, wit en swart, vir ewig.
1: Salam. 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

0: Ladies and gentlemen, we are Spanglish Fly. Thank you for joining us tonight. Our special this evening is Latin soul stew. So popular, we're gonna share the recipe with you. Our first ingredient brings substance and taste. Every Latin soul stew must start with a base. Now in three separate additions, sift in a pint of Latin percussion, starting with las congas.
1: Yeah.
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0: chers membres de la délégation nationale, chers festivaliers, mesdames et messieurs, bonsoir. 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

unto Moses on the table of stone, the Ten Commandments. Commandment one, thou shalt have no other God but one God, one God. Commandment two, thou shalt have no graven image of God.

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2: Hey, Murit, Murit, young man. 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

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You know from when? From the massive shatter silence start for grumble. From party power months it take a tumble. From Hungary to Poland to Romania. From the cozy castle them start for crumble. Now when we buck up one another in a reasoning, my friend always end up on the same thing. This is the song him love to sing. Kedar, he had to go. Zhivkov, he had to go. Husak, he had to go. Honika, he had to go. Ceausescu, he had to go. Just like apartheid, we'll have to go. A while ago, my friend and me was talking. So I said to him, what a way the earth around nowadays, man. It's getting harder by the day if you know where you stand. Because when you think it upon solid dry land, when you take a stock, you find you in a quicksand. You don't notice how the landscape has shift. It's like volcano under it, and nothing can stop it. Things just a bubble, just a boil down below. Strata separate and refold. And when you think you reach the mountain top, it's a brand new plateau you go buck up. My revolutionary friend shake him head and him sigh. This was him reply. Kedar, he had to go. Zhivkov, he had to go. Husak, he had to go. Honika, he had to go. Ceausescu, he had to go. Just like apartheid, we'll have to go. Well, me never did satisfy with what my friend make reply. And forget a deeper meaning in the reasoning. Me said to him, well, all right. So God be give the people them glashness. And it poses Stalinists them plenty problem. So God be Lego Paris strike upon them. Confounding bureaucratic stratagems. But we have to face up to the coal facts. Him also open up Pandora's box. Yes, people power just a shower every hour. And everybody claim them democratic. But some are wolf and some are sheep and that is problematic. But things like that you would have called the dialectic. My revolutionary friend pause a while and him smile. Then him look me in my eye and reply. Kedar, he had to go. Zhivkov, he had to go. Husak, he had to go. Honika, he had to go. Ceausescu, he had to go. Just like apartheid, we'll have to go. Well, me couldn't elaborate. Plus, it was getting kind of late. So in spite of my lack of understanding about the meaning of the changes in the East for the West, nonetheless, and although I have my reservations about the consequences and implications, especially for black liberation, for bring the reasoning to a conclusion, I had was to agree with my friend, hoping that when we meet up once again, we could have a more fuller conversation. So I said to him, you know what? Him say what? Me say, Kedar, he had to go. Zhivkov, he had to go. Husak, he had to go. Honika, he had to go. Ceausescu, he had to go. Just like apartheid, soon gone.

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0: of Judah keeps 26 lions. The emperor's lions are like enormous pet dogs, the way they lie around the palaces of Ethiopia.
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0: The emperor's lions are like enormous pet dogs.

Yeah, the reggae beat originally come from the Africans. We same way, it's African music, and we're Africans scattered abroad. So it come as a kind of rebellion.

0: My mind travels back and forth between all of the different things I have to be, contemplating the wisdom of my steps taken and to come, observing the consequences and outcomes already exposed, the weight of expectations, legitimate or not, and even how these very words may ricochet in this glass room.
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Africa. She is the flower and the tree, the river and the sea, the sun and the moon from midnight to high noon. Oftentimes she's dancing with gold around her ankles and diamonds on her feet. Gems from the gods overflow in her backyard. And when her sons play the drums and her daughters start to sing, every ear and heart is held captive in the rhythm of Africa's love. Music flows from her mouth when she speaks, and all her children dance with her. Africa, Africa, we breathe to the rhythm of her heartbeat.

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It's you that keeps WOOC's local independent voices on the airwaves. 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

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Jah Jah guide I going out and protect I coming in. 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

0: Zombie in the house. 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
0: Ah, you get me?

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0: I believe that the spirits are your parents and their parents and their parents and their parents, and they are in your bloodstream, and they run through your body constantly because they want you to live on, because they want to live on, and they're trying all the time to tell you shit. And if you just spend a few minutes with yourself, you will hear them. You will hear them.
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